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1: In across the line, so Hurst has got his second goal for England.
2: Bauer now with the ball, 20 seconds, and it's Hurst, and Ball shouting for it on the right here, and there's people on the pitch at the moment. It's shoot, it's a goal by Hurst!
3: Historias escondidas e impensadas de la Copa del Mundo. Relatos mundiales. Una presentación de Cooperativa Deportes.
4: En este episodio, la Copa robada.